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1: 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Take one. 1, 2, 3, 4.

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0: learning, and we ain't waiting any longer. We're celebrating Cinco de Mayo this week in the Underground Garage, not to mention the beginning of the Summer of Love in London. Oh yeah, we got the pretty things, the Beatles, the Stones, the Plimsolls, the Birds, Paul Revere and the Raiders. Find out what Paul Butterfield, Ritchie Valens, and Joe Jackson have in common. 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

many different types of pieces, many different types of things you want to do simultaneously, and you want to fit them all together in some integrated fashion, namely that of taking these bags of tricks and putting them together into an integrated sort of approach to general problems.

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All right, Knoxville. The time is now way past 10, which means that it is officially the start of Saturday Night Fever. I'm your host, Brooke Wilson. Thank you for joining me tonight. I appreciate it, especially with the Luke Combs concert that is currently going on outside of this studio. First up tonight, I wanted to get things a little bit more high tempo than I normally do. And so I've got a song that I haven't played on here yet and a band that I don't believe I've played on here either. But I personally love them. I think that it's a great song. It's a bit more of a modern funk, but I think it'll really set the tone for tonight. It'll get us grooving and just in it. And we're going to start off tonight with Witch You by Duranda Jones and The Indications. I am Brooke with Saturday Night Fever. Thank you for joining me tonight on 90.3 The Rock.

0: Good evening. Do not attempt to adjust your radio. There is nothing wrong. We have taken control as to bring you this special show. We will return it to you as soon as you are grooving. 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

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So groovy that I dig me. 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

0: 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Well, all right. Hey, I was digging on y'all funk for a while. Sound like it got a 3 on it, though, to me. You know, I was down south and I heard some funk with some main ingredients like Doobie Brothers, Blue Magic, David Bowie. It was cool. But can you imagine Doobie in your funk? 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W-E-F-U-N-K. 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
0: Home of the extraterrestrial.

I am so sorry about that silence there, guys. Oh my goodness. That was Parliament with P-Funk. It sounds like they actually hijacked our system a little bit longer than we wanted them to, right? But coming up next, we've got Terrence Parker with the song Something Here, the original mix. Now, fun fact for you guys who care about that type of stuff, Terrence Parker first started performing at the age of 11 in 1979. So he's got some years, despite what we might think. So coming up next, you've got Something Here, the original mix. I am Brooke with Saturday Night Fever on 90.3 The Rock, streaming at WUTKradio.com and the WUTK app.

I am so sorry about that, guys. That's twice now. Goodness. Maybe P-Funk is still here. Somewhere out there. That was Billy Preston with Out of Space. Coming up next, we've got the Hot 8 Brass Band with What's My Name. Now, I personally really like this song because it kind of seems reminiscent of that, you know, old school kind of college band in like a really weird way. And not like the normal college band, like the college pep band, you know. And it's taking me back to a Friday night football game or Saturday football game on old Rocky Top and just like hearing the band. And I can't explain to you why what in my mind is making me go that route, but it's where I'm going. And honestly, I'm okay with that because the song's really good. It's got heavy horns, which you guys should know by now I'm a sucker for. So yeah, I am Brooke with Saturday Night Fever. You are listening to What's My Name by the Hot 8 Brass Band on 90.3 The Rock. Clap. Clap. Clap. Clap. Clap.

That was Little Feet with Spanish Moon. And guys, when I was putting this set list together, I hope you find this as funny as I did. I first saw this song and I did not think that it was a funk song, mainly because I'd never gotten into Little Feet before, despite the fact that they've been around since 1969. I guess, you know, us youngins, we don't really know what's out there still. But speaking of young, coming up next, we've got The Bamboos and Kylie Aldist with Keep Me In Mind. And this is just such a pretty song. It's so happy. And guys, finals are coming up for me, and I just need happy music right now. I need something to pull me through, because 18 credit hours sure is not fun right now. So next up, we've got Keep Me In Mind by The Bamboos and Kylie Aldist. I am Brooke with Saturday Night Fever on 90.3 The Rock.

That was Slave and Jimmy Douglas with Slide. And guys, when I think of funk, I honestly, like, one of the first songs that comes into my mind is always Slide, just because it's so, I feel like, integral to the genre, in a way that a lot of other songs really aren't, which sounds so mean of me to say. However, I speak nothing but the truth. When you think of funk, you can't think of funk without thinking of that song. I mean, it's just so, how do I word this, so characteristic in the way that that it has so many different elements of funk inside of it, from everything, from just random sounds such as a horn being used as just a little an added thing, a bicycle horn, let me clarify there, to just the way that they use guitar. And it's, I don't know, I think it's a great song. But coming up next, we've got another oldie, LTD and Jeffrey Osborne's Back in Love Again. Guys, it's such a happy feely happy song, and I need happy feely stuff right now. And I think, you know, the weather is finally getting nicer, if we ignore today's horrible cold weather. But I think it's finally getting nice again, and it's nice, you know, to be back in love again with what's going on outside rather than just cold, dead, and harsh. So coming up next, we've got Back in Love Again by LTD and Jeffrey Osborne on 90.3 The Rock. I am Brooke with Saturday Night Fever. Thank you for listening.

That was Galactic featuring Trombone Shorty and Corey Henry with, and I'm going to mess this up, so bear with me, Cineramascope. Okay, I got it out. 9 times out of 10, I have not been able to say that, especially today when I've been talking about that song, which I think does a really good job of showing off

trying to find the perfect time to actually incorporate them into this show just because they've got some good stuff. It's just, it's hard sometimes because I've got so many other good choices to make, but I am happy to say that they finally made it tonight, and you will get to listen to the greatness that I have been listening to, and I hope you enjoy it, because if you don't, you're going to break my heart, and that's just not fun, because A, I don't really know if you're listening or not, and if you care, but it's going to hurt me, and I'm going to feel that pain regardless. So coming up next, we've got Get the Funk Out of My Face from the Brothers Johnson. I am Brooke on Saturday Night Fever. 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

That was Lettuce and Nigel Hall with Do It Like You Do, another just happy, happy song. Now, coming up next, we've got a band that I like to think I was at least partially raised on, and that is Graham Central Station with The Jam. And I've always listened to Graham Central Station. Yeah. We all know about them. They've been out there, right? But this song, I don't know what it is. I listened to it, I want to say, for the first time, truly listening, I'll say that, rather than just being forced to, about a week ago, and I really enjoyed it, and I thought, man, I'm gonna have to find a way to put that in here. And guys, tonight's the night. You are just so blessed to be listening to these songs that I am just throwing at you, whether they're old or they're new. Oh, I'm glad that you guys are grooving along with me, because I am playing some great, great songs tonight, I must say. So coming up next, we've got The Jam from Graham Central Station. I am Brooke on Saturday Night Fever. 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

more in with Sticking to My Guns, and he's a bit newer, and I gotta be honest with you, I really appreciate that song. I think it's got a fun vibe to it, and I think if you haven't noticed by now, most music that I'm playing tonight has a really, really fun vibe to it. But I couldn't go one single show, guys, one single Saturday Night Fever without mentioning the man, not the myth, the legend, James Brown. Guys, if I ever have a show without James Brown, just know that I lost my mind, okay? That I wasn't here at all. And if I have in the past, I'm wrong, you're wrong, we're all wrong. I've played James Brown enough to where I feel like, I don't know. I feel like I've played him so much at this point that if you guys don't know that I'm going to play him, that you're just fooling yourself. And, you know, that's just a bad business investment at that point. But coming up next, we have Cold Sweat by James Brown, one of my favorite James Brown songs, especially like from the ones that just say James Brown, that don't include the JBs and all the different eras that he kind of took on throughout his career. But it's got a nice beat to it. It's fun. It's funky. It's got a groove. I'm going to invite you guys, if you have room and you're not just sitting in a car, to kind of dance along to this one, because I think it's got a lot of area for someone to just have a little dance party, whether that's in their living room or shoot behind the wheel while we're at it, right? So I am Brooke on Saturday Night Fever. 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

Oh my goodness, guys. What in the world? That was Mandrill with Fence Walk. And they're new to me, I will say. However, I think they're at least going to make it to our last show of the year because, quite frankly, they just have a wonderful, wonderful little groove to them. And I think that they really pull in a lot of the horns that I just love to hear. Sorry if you don't really like that type of funk. It is my favorite. And unfortunately, you're stuck with me for at least one more week. So, coming up next, we have Ripple with I Don't Know What It Is, But It Sure Is Funky. And guys, if I think there was one phrase to sum up this entire show, I think it would be I Don't Know What It Is, But It Sure Is Funky. Just because I feel like anything that I've played on here so far over these past few weeks has been a little bit out there, but it's also been funky, or it's just been funk. And there's no other way around it, you know what I mean? I know I've played some stuff on here that you wouldn't have originally thought that it went a funk and soul specialty show, but I think it's fit in quite well. I should probably also mention that this song was recommended to me by Papa Butch, my dad. So if you don't like it, once again, don't take it up with me. Take it up with him, which I don't know if you really can, but if you could, I'd let you, because this is not my choice. And by that, I mean, I trust him because he's an oldie. He knows what he's talking about. And quite frankly, I'd rather have him take the blame for a song than me. Unfortunately, that is how it goes. So you will be listening to I Don't Know What It Is, But It Sure Is Funky, our motto at Saturday Night Fever. I am Brooke, your host on 90.3 The Rock.

0: walking.
1: I'm walking.
0: Yeah, yeah, yeah, yeah.
1: Okay. Okay, now.
2: That, excuse me, that was Sly and the Family Stone's Sing a Simple Song. And guys, I have to admit something to you. When I was first building up my songs for this, or for this evening, my dad had recommended, Papa Butch, as we all know him, had recommended that I play Everyday People by Sly and the Family Stone. However, something you might not know about me is that I actually don't like that song. Despite the fact that it is the most popular Sly and the Family Stone song, I just can't get past it. I don't know what it is about it or what's in it that just makes me not like it, but it's definitely not one of my favorites that they ever came out with. And so I was able to compromise with them and get Sing a Simple Song, and which he agreed that it was good, but I don't know. I think I might be hurting his heart a little bit with what I just said, but it's okay. He'll live. He'll live. Coming up next, we've got the Dazz Band with Let It Whip. And this is an oldie. I think it's really good. Also, a Papa Butch special for tonight. We've got a lot of those, apparently. I don't know how they all ended up together, but maybe I did that on purpose. Who knows? It was subconsciously done. But it will be Let It Whip by the Dazz Band. I am Brooke on Saturday Night Fever. 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

was Curtis Mayfield with Freddy's Dead, and don't you worry, you're preet. Or, oh my goodness, your pretty little soul, because it will be coming back. Curtis Mayfield will be back. You can almost bet on it, guys. He's almost as reliable as James Brown for me, which I think is kind of funny that I've favored them so much. But I stand by it, because I think Curtis Mayfield and James Brown are both fire people. Fire artists. Hold on. Let's not get it twisted. Coming up next, I originally had another Curtis Mayfield song, because I love making you guys listen to the things that I love. However, I decided in a last-minute moment of grace to bestow upon you guys the Poets of Rhythms, Practice What You Preach. And I've played the Poets of Rhythm before, but not this song. And if I remember correctly, Poets of Rhythm is an international band. You can correct me if I'm wrong. However, I'm almost positive that they are from based off what I can recall about looking at their profile. And I think a lot of their music is just really good. Especially the album that this comes from, which is literally just Practice What You Preach. And for all my North Carolina people out there, they have a funky song, literally titled North Carolina, and I almost put it on here, but unfortunately, we are home to the Vols, and if I put a North Carolina song on there, it just won't feel right. So I encourage you to listen into some of their other music, because it is really good. But coming up next, we've got Practice What You Preach by the Poets of Rhythm. I am Brooke on Saturday Night Fever. 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

That was Curtis Mayfield once again with Superfly. And yes, both of those songs came from the same album. But guys, I want you to hear me out, okay? You can't say that Curtis Mayfield isn't great. You just can't say it. I'm not going to let you. And if you do, then you don't like funk. I stand on it. So same thing with Kool & the Gang. Same thing with him. You can't hate on the Giants. You can't hate on the Legends and say you like funk.

you to join me next week as I kick off my farewell show for the kind of summer semester, I guess I should word that. But thank you for joining me tonight. I hope you'll tune in tomorrow to our other specialty shows. We've got some great ones going on tomorrow, including Bad Rep Radio, The Sound Tree, Z-Train, and Decibels After Dark, which, by the way, if you want my opinion, I would be tuning into Decibels After Dark if you like this show. It's R&B, got a nice groove to it, too. I'm sure you'll enjoy it if you enjoy my show. But thank you for joining me tonight. It has been a pleasure, at least for me. You are now going to listen to Slippery When Wet by the Commodores. I am Brooke, your host on Saturday Night Fever on 90.3 The Rock.

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0: Hi, this is Nick Forrester. This week in E-Town, we're going to revisit one of our favorite shows. We've got the band Goodnight Texas on our show, plus the amazing duo Jerron Paxton and Dennis Lichtman, and my conversation with Nicole Watson talking about her organization, Econon. 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

0: learning, and we ain't waiting any longer. We're celebrating Cinco de Mayo this week in the Underground Garage, not to mention the beginning of the Summer of Love in London. Oh yeah, we got the pretty things, the Beatles, the Stones, the Plimsolls, the Birds, Paul Revere and the Raiders. 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

0: Hey, this is ESPN and SEC Network's Ryan McGee. By the way, that is not spelled with an H, unlike the airport and my diploma from Tennessee. 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
1: Guys, knee high to a chipmunk. I used to beg my mom and dad every year, please, take us somewhere perfect this summer. You know, Florida. I want to stand in the sand and yell at Europe. I want to find out what a riptide is. I want to eat a starfish. I want to meet a real live copper tone girl from L.A. Lower Alabama. Maybe if we're lucky, Disneyland. Sure enough, one June morning, my dad loaded up the 1968 Vista Cruiser station wagon with inherited luggage and Grumpy the dog and the whole family. We headed down to Georgia on I-75

State runs a crooked path from Charleston all the way to Memphis, hitting Atlanta and Birmingham along the way. Red dirt and endless, nameless pine trees everywhere. We tried to name as many as we could, but we gave up shortly after naming Pining for Jesus the pine tree somewhere near Tallapoosa. Before I-20 came along and killed 78, there was a series of oases where you could stop and score you some boiled peanuts, fried pies, fake antiques, dirty comic books, real-life freaks, tall tales, small tales, all tales. If that wasn't enough, they had those orange push-ups that tasted better than real fruit. My brother leaned over to me and he said, "Hey, you know what our cousin said?" And I said, "No, what did our cousin say?" He said, "Our cousin said, you better put you a quarter in the time machine."

Back then, the days were as bright as hope. The nights as dark as Eskimo hair. There was this city called Fruithurst that was over there near the state line. They had these seven brand new shiny police cars they had bought. They hired seven brand new shiny policemen, all to protect the 112 citizens of Fruithurst, Alabama. And they would protect those citizens by arresting people that came through town on a variety of charges, including arresting those for the crime of having long hair and driving a non-made U.S. vehicle with Ohio license plates on it, going 42 miles an hour in a 50-mile-an-hour zone when a certain officer with a hangover, who shall remain nameless, was working that morning. I realized we weren't going to Florida. Sure enough, when we got near Heflin, we pulled up an old gravel road up to an old wooden house. And on the front porch of that house was my grandma. And she hugged me so hard, I never cared about Mickey Mouse again.

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0: Hi, this is Nick Forrester. This week in E-Town, we're going to revisit one of our favorite shows. We've got the band Goodnight Texas on our show, plus the amazing duo Jerron Paxton and Dennis Lichtman, and my conversation with Nicole Watson talking about her organization, Econic. 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

0: learning, and we ain't waiting any longer. We're celebrating Cinco de Mayo this week in the Underground Garage, not to mention the beginning of the Summer of Love in London. Oh yeah, we got the pretty things, the Beatles, the Stones, the Plimsolls, the Birds, Paul Revere and the Raiders. 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

0: Hi, this is Nick Forrester. This week in E-Town, we're going to revisit one of our favorite shows. We've got the band Goodnight Texas on our show, plus the amazing duo Jerron Paxton and Dennis Lichtman, and my conversation with Nicole Watson talking about her organization, Econic. 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
1: 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Ain't from the top to the

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0: But when the AC turns off, we're out when we finish.
1: Yeah, baby, the weather's turning and we ain't waiting any longer. We're celebrating Cinco de Mayo this week in the Underground Garage. Not to mention the beginning of the Summer of Love in London. Oh yeah, we got the pretty things, the Beatles, the Stones, the Plimsolls, the Birds, Paul Revere and the Raiders. 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

0: Hi, this is Nick Forrester. This week in E-Town, we're going to revisit one of our favorite shows. We've got the band Goodnight Texas on our show, plus the amazing duo Jerron Paxton and Dennis Lichtman, and my conversation with Nicole Watson talking about her organization, Econic. 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

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I mean.

0: learning, and we ain't waiting any longer. We're celebrating Cinco de Mayo this week in the Underground Garage, not to mention the beginning of the Summer of Love in London. Oh yeah, we got the pretty things, the Beatles, the Stones, the Plimsolls, the Birds, Paul Revere and the Raiders. 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

Good morning, Knoxville, Tennessee. This is Cade Beasley coming at you bright and early here this Sunday morning. You're just listening to the song Faby Inc. by Anjan Deportrine. For that was One Hand Hiding Places. Coming up next, we got Panic at the Disco as well as Mandy, Indiana. So make sure to stay tuned. This is Cade Beasley with Volunteer Radio, 90 Point Through the Rock. Now,

0: Mandy, Indiana, right there with cursive. And my hot take about education is we need to bring cursive back, right? I wish, like, I learned a little bit of cursive when I was in third grade. Shout out Mrs. Wilkerson, my third grade teacher. And I'm like, I can still write cursive. You know, it's not the greatest, right? But they don't even teach that in school anymore. And I think cursive looks way cooler than regular handwriting. But, you know, obviously it's not as convenient. For that song was But It's Better If You Do by Panic at the Disco. Coming up next, we got Soft Cult and My Morning Jacket. So make sure to stay tuned. This is Cade Beasley with Volunteer Radio, 90.3 Through the Rock.
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Aura Kogan coming at you right there with Honey. Before that was Out in the Open by My Morning Jacket and Still Around by Freako. Coming up next, we got Headache and Vegan as well as Youth Novels, so make sure to stay tuned. This is Cade Beasley with Volunteer Radio, 90 Point Through the Rock.

Good evening. This is Headache speaking. Please remember to breathe. The numbers are 11, 13, 21, 26, 36, and 108. The colours are blue, yellow, red, and purple. When I was young, the moon used to walk me to school, and I would eat my cereal with a spoon. But now that I'm older, I like to eat it with a fork. Do I have to? No. Do I want to? No. Sometimes life is just hard for no reason. Sometimes you need to feel the weight of something pointless on your shoulders. Listen to me. I know how cool it would be if Sunday lasted the whole damn week. I know that if you want to know how paradise really feels, you have to try somehow to be a little like a god. And if you're still here, remember I'm not real, and neither are your dreams. And I'm sorry to break it to you, but if that ever mattered to you at all, it was over for you from the start. We smoke 5.2 trillion cigarettes a year. Are you honestly trying to tell me that we couldn't manage a few more? There are 100 trillion synapses in our brains, 30 trillion cells in our lovely bodies,

there are different styles of insects, of flowers, of birds, of bees, of reptiles, of trees, of mountains, of mammals, of rivers, of deserts, of oceans, of jungles, of lakes, of glaciers, of geysers, of volcanoes, and so much more. 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What about you? I can't tell you mine. 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Good luck.

0: youth novels coming at you right there with Where Do We Go? Before that was 1965 by Headache and Vegan. Coming up next here, finishing out your hour, we got Slift and Cutworms, so make sure to stay tuned. This is Cade Beasley with Volunteer Radio, 90 Point Through the Rock.
1: 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We've got the band Goodnight Texas on our show, plus the amazing duo Jerron Paxton and Dennis Lichtman, and my conversation with Nicole Watson talking about her organization, Econic. 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

spoon right there with written in reverse. And do you think that if, you know, you were told to, you could write backwards? I definitely don't think I could. For that song was Matter of Taste by Tyler Ballgame and Pepper by S.G. Goodman. Coming up next, we got Say Rose and Blackwater Holy Light. So make sure to stay tuned. This is Cade Beasley with Volunteer Radio, 90 Point Through the Rock.

0: Blackwater Holy Light right there with Spades. Before that was Inviolate by Saros. Coming up next, we got The War on Drugs and Angel Dust, so make sure to stay tuned. This is Cade Beasley with Volunteer Radio, 90.3 Through the Rock.
1: Yeah, baby, the weather's turning and we ain't waiting any longer. We're celebrating Cinco de Mayo this week in the Underground Garage. Not to mention the beginning of the Summer of Love in London. Oh yeah, we got the pretty things, the Beatles, the Stones, the Plimsolls, the Birds, Paul Revere and the Raiders. 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I'll meet you this weekend in the Underground Garage.
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Levin Kali right there with Pieces. Before that was Boys with the Characteristics of Wolves by Unknown Mortal Orchestra and Waking Up Weird by the Royal Bangs. I feel like I wake up weird every morning, right? Whatever position that I fell asleep in is not the position that I wake up in. And a lot of the time, I'll be sleeping on my arm real funny. Like my forearm will somehow be like under my chin. And that's just not comfortable at all. Definitely waking up weird. Coming up next, we got the Delvin Lamar Organ Trio and Babel Hume. So make sure to stay tuned. This is Cade Beasley with Vontier Radio, 90 Point Through the Rock.

Babel Hume coming at you right there with Jessica Mabel. Before that was Friend to All by Silver Liz and Cold as Weiss by Delvin Lamar Organ Trio. Don't really know what the Weiss part is in that Cold song, but they capitalize it. So I'm guessing it's someone's last name, and this guy's just a really cold guy. I don't know. I'm not the Delvin Lamar Organ Trio, so I don't know the meaning behind the song. Coming up next, we got Tiger's Jaw and Bob Mould finishing out your hour, so make sure to stay tuned. This is Cade Beasley with Volunteer Radio, 90 Point Through the Rock.

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the Arcade Fire right there with Keep the Car Running. Before that was Stop Calling Me Out with Grocery Baggies, If I'm Lucky by Chelsea Jordan. Coming up next here, we got Salt and Upchuck, so make sure to stay tuned. This is Cade Beasley with Volunteer Radio, 90.3 The Rock.

Castle Rat coming at you right there with Wolf 1 or Wolf I or Wolf L, or it's just a typo. I'm looking at it right now. It says Wolf, and there is a 1, an I, or in a lowercase L right next to it. I'm not too sure which one's which, so I'm just going to call that Wolf. Before that song was New Case by Upchuck and RL by Salt. Coming up next, we got Drug Bug as well as, was it Soon Cootie and the Black Thought? Yeah, that's what it is. Anyways, this is Kate Beasley with Volunteer Radio, 90.3 The Rock.

0: Are you a committed person to black people?
1: I'm so glad you asked that question. I believe that the liberation and salvation of the black nation must be brought about by black people gaining a thorough knowledge of self.

Yeah's coming at you right there with Sacrilege. Before that was Overdrive by Mercy Lights, Landslide by Ski Team, and African Dreams by Soon Kuti and Black Thought. Coming up next, we got Punch Bag and Rat Boys, so make sure to stay tuned. This is Cade Beasley with Volunteer Radio, 90 Point Through the Rock.

0: Rat Boys coming at you right there with what's right. Before that was I Am Obsessed by Punchbag. And, you know, recently I have just been absolutely obsessed, right, with Resident Evil. The Resident Evil video games, the lore. And speaking of, they have a movie coming out in September by the guy that made Barbarian and Weapons. So if you're big into horror movies, definitely need to check out the Resident Evil movie when it comes out this September the 18th. Well, I'm about to leave here on the rock, but the music keeps on going. We got Liz Cooper and Black Beach, so make sure to stay tuned. This is Cade Beasley, Volunteer Radio, 90.3 Through the Rock.
1: Yeah, baby, the weather's turning and we ain't waiting any longer. We're celebrating Cinco de Mayo this week in the Underground Garage. Not to mention the beginning of the Summer of Love in London. Oh yeah, we got the pretty things, the Beatles, the Stones, the Plimsolls, the Birds, Paul Revere and the Raiders. 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I'll meet you this weekend in the Underground Garage.
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0: From E-Town Hall in the foothills of the Rocky Mountains, it's E-Town. Here comes part two of our 35th anniversary special with music from artists including Joan Baez, John Prine, Brandi Carlile, and more. Plus conversations with Jane Goodall and astronauts in space. I'm Helen Forster. Right now, here's our host, Nick Forster.
1: Thank you, Helen. Welcome, everybody. This is part two of our celebration of 35 years of E-Town on the radio. I know that these shows are not necessarily cohesive musically because we covered so much ground, and that is going to continue today. We're going to actually have a lot of different styles of music, songs from different kinds of artists and from different eras, but we're going to give you just a taste, a little sampling of what's in the E-Town archives that represents the 35 years of us being on the radio. We're starting out with a song from James Taylor. He and Keb Mo came to Colorado to celebrate E-Town's 15th anniversary back in 2006. What I remember about this show is that James had originally planned to bring his band, and then a couple of days before the show, he let us know that he was just going to come by himself, which was both a great opportunity and a little tiny bit terrifying for us. But the house band got together, the E-Towns got together, and we added one more keyboard player, and we added James's daughter, Sally Taylor. And so she and Helen and I were the singers. It was really exciting. It was an incredible honor, and we're happy with the way the song turned out. We're going to hear a song from James in just a bit. Right after James Taylor, we're going to hear from a Colorado-based singer-songwriter, wonderful singer and writer, good friend of ours, Nathaniel Rateliff. And that's from his performance at E-Town during the pandemic, and it was recorded in 2020. So let's get started. Here's James Taylor, live on stage at E-Town.
2: Here's a tune called Riding on a Railroad.

Wow, that was so beautiful. That was Nathaniel Rateliff, recorded just with the string quartet in E-Town Hall with no audience during the lockdown in 2020. Okay, we'll move on. Up next, we've got two songs from the E-Town Archives. We're going to feature one song from the band Retrograss. It was basically kind of a folk and acoustic music supergroup. David Grisman, John Hartford, and Mike Seeger made a record, and they were sort of imagining themselves as playing contemporary songs in a more old-time way. But it was an incredible honor to have those guys on E-Town. It happened to be pretty close to the time where John Hartford's cancer was impinging on his ability to perform. So they asked me to play guitar, and we're going to do a song that is an old Chuck Berry song, Retrograss style. But before that, the legendary singer Joan Baez, live on stage at E-Town.

0: That was Retrograss, David Grisman, with the late Mike Seeger and the late John Hartford, legends of acoustic music from the E-Town Archives. We'll be back with more after a short break.
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0: Welcome back. You are listening to E-Town's 35-year celebration. We have been diving into the E-Town archives for things that we think are both unique and interesting. This next segment really fits that category. In 2002, we had some friends help us set up a call with the astronauts in the International Space Station. We had to coordinate with NASA to make this line of communication happen directly. And I had a chat with the astronauts in the space station. Originally, I had hoped to have a jam session because they had some instruments with them, a keyboard and a guitar. I was imagining we could maybe play a little music. That didn't work out. But here comes my conversation with the astronauts in the International Space Station back in 2002.
2: 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Please call Alpha for a voice check.
0: Alpha, this is E-Town. How do you hear me?
3: E-Town, this is Alpha. We have you loud and clear. Welcome aboard.
0: Thank you. This is Commander Colonel Yuri Onufrienko and Flight Engineer Daniel Bursch, Flight Engineer Carl Walls. The first photograph that we saw that came from space of planet Earth, in a way, that image with no borders, only the natural systems, mountains, rivers, oceans, in a way that kind of created the environmental movement as we know it today. When you look down at the Earth now, does it change in any way your perception of the state of the planet, or does it make you more concerned for the health of the planet than you were before you saw that view?
3: The Earth is very beautiful, and each part of the Earth has its own distinct colors and characteristics. And you're right, we really can't see borders. At times, you might be able to pick out a border, but it may be just because of the different way that they're using the land or the soil, so agricultural differences. But it definitely does make you aware that the Earth is a living thing. And I remember Kathy Thornton, former astronaut, who always said that, you know, we always talk about having to take care of the Earth, but really we need to take care of the Earth because of us. We really need to take care of ourselves. And taking care of the Earth, we take care of ourselves, because if we don't take care of the Earth, then we're not going to survive as a species.
0: Guys, we've got a question for Commander Onufrienko. And we've got a translator here who's going to help me with a question. I'd like to ask Yuri, when he was training in the military to become an officer and a pilot, did you imagine, Yuri, that you would ever be in space with two Americans?
4: Back then it was pretty difficult to imagine, but things are changing pretty rapidly, and they're going to continue to change 15, 20, 30 years from now, and until we reach a planet of some sort, Mars, any other planet. So where we're hoping to end up.
0: Last question for you. What do our listeners need to know in order to get more connected, more excited about the work that you guys are doing up there?
3: One of the ways is NASA has a website. They've been posting a lot of the pictures that we take from space on that website. One of the things that I think a lot of times people miss is just the international aspect of space right now. To me, I think that's one of the biggest leaps forward that we've done. Because I think the beginning of the space program was born out of competition, and now I think really the way to grow and for the whole planet to grow in so many ways is going to be in the spirit of cooperation. And I think a lot of people just miss that when they start thinking about the, it's in the name International Space Station, but for some reason I think it's one of the biggest achievements of the International Space Station is how closely we're working together with Russia and all the other countries as part of this program.
0: Thank you guys so much for being with us. That's the International Space Station. Really appreciate you taking the time to visit with us here in E-Town.
3: It's been our pleasure, E-Town.
5: Alpha, this is Houston ACR. That concludes the event.
2: Thank you, E-Town. Alpha, we are resuming space travel.
0: If you get a chance, you can see video of my conversation with these astronauts in 2002. It's pretty cool. At one point, there was a guitar pick in between the strings of a guitar that they had. And because they're weightless in space, the guitar pick came loose and started just floating around. until the Russian astronaut grabbed it. It's a cool video if you can find it on YouTube. Up next, we are very lucky in Colorado to have so many talented singers and songwriters. Here is a song from 2024, pretty recent, from our friend Gregory Alan Isakoff.

0: That's Gregory Allen Isakoff live on stage at E-Town. Now we're going to go back in time to 2001. This was just a wonderful opportunity to have the legendary Buddy Guy on stage at E-Town. So he and I have a little conversation, and then he's going to play a song. And after that, we're going to go directly into a song from Brandi Carlile recorded at Red Rocks in 2012. So here's our next set of music, Buddy Guy, followed by Brandi Carlile.
1: You made the long train ride, September 57, up to Chicago. That must have been another...
2: September 25th, 1957.
1: Yeah.
2: I didn't think I was good enough to be a guitar player to be answering questions for you now, but I was fortunate enough to meet great Muddy Waters, the Howlin' Wolf, and all those people who taught us everything we know about.
1: Yeah. Those cutting contests must have been pretty fierce, too, where they have several guitarists trying to kind of just win the prize at the end of the night.
2: The best I ever seen. A lot of them passed away. The greatest guitar I ever saw play was the late, great Earl Hooker with slide and fingers, man. You know what I mean? I wish he could have...
1: He could do it all. Yeah.
2: Oh, yes. Yeah. You know about it.
1: I've heard him, yeah.
2: Yeah. Oh, you should have seen him. Yeah. He made me and B.B. King cry one night, man, just watching.
1: Welcome back from Chicago, Illinois, Silvertone recording artist, Mr. Buddy Guy.

0: it breaks.
1: That's Brandi Carlile live at Red Rocks back in 2012 from the E-Town Archives. Brandi has been such a good friend to E-Town. She came earlier in her career, and she's been coming back since. Congratulations to her on so many fronts for being so successful. We will be back with more, including my conversation with the legendary Jane Goodall, after a short break.
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1: I'm Nick Forster. I'd like to say hello to our listeners who are hearing E-Town on stations like KDTR of Trail 103.3 in Missoula, Montana, on KENW in Portales, New Mexico, and on KEOS in Bryan, Texas. Thanks for listening. If you want some more information about any of the things we're up to here at E-Town and E-Town Hall, lots of information is online at etown.org. We are continuing with our 35th anniversary celebration of E-Town. It gives us a chance to dive deep into the E-Town archives and find some things that really have not been heard in many years. In this next segment of the show, we are going to feature some guests who are no longer with us, remarkable voices that haven't been heard in many years. That includes music from Ralph Stanley and the Clinch Mountain Boys, a song from John Prine, a song from Pop Staples. But up first, a part of my conversation with the legendary naturalist, scientist, and advocate for all things natural. Here is a part of my conversation with Dr. Jane Goodall. Thank you so much for being here.
4: Thank you for inviting me.
1: So I'm really amazed by your determination, particularly when you first decided to go to Africa, and you were in your early 20s. And where do you think that determination, that interest came from?
4: It started when I was a tiny little girl, loving every little thing that crept and crawled, and being so fascinated by animals and having a wonderful mother who supported this passion and wanted to go to Africa ever since I fell in love with Tarzan when I was 11. And, you know, he's got that wimpy wife, Jane, and I was incredibly jealous. And I thought I'd have been a much better mate for Tarzan myself, which I would have been.
1: I loved the Gary Larson Far Side cartoon in which the two chimps are sitting on the tree branch grooming each other as they do, and one pulls off a long blonde hair and turns to the other and says, "Heh, conducting a little more research with that Jane Goodall tramp?" That's sort of the ultimate compliment, probably, to be immortalized in that way.
4: And he came to Gombe, you know, and he was very nervous because he'd heard this rumor that I hated the cartoon. So he thought, you know, what's Jane going to say? Because I loved the cartoon.
1: And it took you a long time once you got there and once you were sort of established in your camp, found the chimpanzees, but it wasn't easy for them to accept you. It took a year and a half almost, didn't it?
4: Yeah, it did. Before, most of them would let me come near. They were terrified. But it was one amazing individual, David Greybeard, who lost his fear before the others. So instead of running off, he would sit and watch me, and then the others wouldn't run off either. And so he sort of introduced me to these amazing beings. And really opened a window into the world of the forest.
1: But it was not all sort of warm and fuzzy either. I mean, there were some really the cases of brutal aggression and...
4: It was a shock to first realize that as well as this gentle, peaceful side, like us, they have a brutal side. But, you know, some of the similarities, like when they greet, they kiss, embrace, hold hands, pat one another on the back. When they're angry, they swagger and punch and kick and bite. They do so many things like us and in the same context.
1: Mm-hmm. And I do think you're right. You said it earlier that the kinds of observations you've made have helped us find a connection to our place in nature, our place in the natural world.
4: Every individual, every one of us matters and has a role to play and makes a difference. I mean, you can't actually live through a day without changing the world around you. And we all have a choice. What sort of difference do we want to make?
1: Yeah.
4: All around the world, people are realizing there really are environmental problems and social injustices. And I know we're greedy, and I know we read about war, and I know that most of the media talks about all the bad things. But there's an awful lot of good happening, and we must get that out. And that's the kind of thing your show can do.
1: Well, thank you, Jane. Thank you so much for being here, too. I really appreciate it. Congratulations on a life of great work. Dr. Jane Goodall, live on stage at E-Town. What an honor to have her with us. This next segment is going to feature a couple of songs from American legends. Ralph Stanley and the Clinch Mountain Boys. Ralph was just such a distinctive singer, an absolute legend of bluegrass music. But before that, we're going to hear from John Prine. John wrote a lot of songs that are well-known and sort of instilled into the American songbook. We discovered a song in the archives that didn't make the original cut when we edited the show for broadcast. This is a song that John wrote with Peter Case. It's funny, typical John Prine, and we're so happy to be able to share it with you now. Live from the E-Town stage back in 1996, here's John Prine.
0: Thank you very much. This is a song I wrote in my kitchen with Peter Case. We said we were going to get together, so Peter came over one day, and we're sitting around the kitchen, and we thought maybe we'd write a three-chord love song. But instead, we wrote this song about a monkey that the Russians put into space in the 50s. They forgot about him, and he didn't come down till the 90s. When there wasn't any Soviet Union as we know it. So he had a lot of time up there twirling around in the darkness. And when he got back home, at the very least, he was expecting maybe a parade or something, as any of us would. This is called a Space Monkey. Space monkey, what you doing up there? Why it's dark as a dungeon way up in the air? Come gather around me, you little monkeys, and a story I'll tell about a brave young primate outer space knew him well.

He had plenty of Cuban bananas and loads of Spam, but he found great difficulty trying to open the can. One day he slipped on a banana peel and the ship lost control. It spun out of orbit and shot out the black hole. It's been 4 decades now. That's 9 monkey years. That's a long time for a space monkey to confront all his fears. Space monkey, what you doing?

That guitar solo was supposed to indicate a passage of time. Space monkey, space monkey, it's time to get real. The space race is over.

Hunkered down. Now Leningrad is Petersburg, and Petersburg's hell for a card-carrying monkey with a story to tell. The space monkey was reportedly last sighted about a half a block off of Red Square in a karaoke bar, having a few drinks with some of his old friends. There was the dog that flew Sputnik, and a blind, red-headed, one-legged parrot who had done some minor research for Dow Chemical. They were drinking American vodka, imported all the way from Paducah, Kentucky, and reportedly had their arms around each other's shoulders, if parrots have shoulders, singing, "Those were the days, my friend, we thought they'd never end." Space monkeys, baby.

0: Space Monkey.
1: Welcome back, one of our musical heroes, Dr. Ralph Stanley and the Clinch Mountain Boys.
2: Thank you. Now I want to do you an old-timer I've been singing about all my life, Pretty Polly.

0: That's Ralph Stanley and the Clinch Mountain Boys with Pretty Polly, the classic murder ballad. Ralph gave it a kind of a trick ending, singing the lowest note I've ever heard him sing. Ralph had a great sense of humor despite the morbid song selection. We were lucky enough to spend a bunch of time on the road with Ralph and the Clinch Mountain Boys over the years. But anyway, we are coming to the end of part two of our 35th anniversary celebration. As I said at the top, it's kind of all over the map. There's so many different styles of music, so many different voices, so many different artists that we got to feature, plus some remarkable conversations. We are amazed and honored by all the visits we've gotten over the years from so many talented people. I also want to say thanks to the staff at E-Town who's worked hard, many of whom have been there for a long, long time. And of course, all the engineers who helped preserve and protect this material so we could dip in from time to time and share these gems with you. I want to say special thanks to Helen Forster and to Todd Ayers who put this show together. We're going to leave you with a segment from one of my absolute heroes, Pop Staples, the patriarch of the Staples Singers, Mavis Staples' father. Pops was obviously very active in the civil rights movement, marching and singing with Dr. Martin Luther King, absolutely passionate. He brought his family with him. He stood for what he believed in, and he fought for what he believed in, and he sang about what he believed in, and he wrote songs about what he believed in. He was just such an amazing American musician, and we were honored to have him on our show a couple of times. Here's a part of my onstage conversation with Pop Staples from back in 1994. And then after that, we'll leave you with a song that Pops led us in, the house band, Hazel Miller. All of us got to sing along with Pops leading the way on the classic, I Shall Not Be Moved. I'm Nick Forster. I hope you can be with us next week right here in E-Town. Well, folks, Pop Staples is still here with us. One of my kids recently brought back from high school a copy of Martin Luther King's letter from Birmingham jail. I was just kind of impressed by the fact, first of all, that kids are paying attention to this thing because it seems like, you know, I don't know.
1: Yeah, but you know, you look at a young man like you, young family. They said that a man not supposed to cry, but when your little girl brought that back up to me, my eyes almost started leaking, I'm telling you. Yeah. Now you can talk.
0: Well, no, I was just going to say that maybe it's just because you are a dad, because you have five kids. But you've been paying a lot of attention to what's going on in the schools and what needs to change out there. And you've been going out and talking to young people, haven't you?
1: Right, right. I've been going out telling them what I think. I ain't got no sense. But some of you educated people, PhDs and all that, know everything. But I got sense enough to know this world is turning so fast. I got sense enough to know if we don't stop and start training our children and letting them learn, some other country gonna come over and take us over because we won't even know how to talk. If we keep on going like we're going in a bad way, we're in treacherous times right now. Even mother and father, Audra, if you don't mind me saying this, should try to teach your children. You try to tell that child yourself something about them, what they should be. Yeah. Some people be hurt about their children. I was talking

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Somebody's waiting. 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Still love those children. I don't care how the abuse, much abuse you say, but they're getting, somebody still there love that children. I don't want. I'm just.

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10: Now they will know why they are afraid of the dark. Now they will learn why they fear the night.
11: There is nothing wrong with your television set. Do not attempt to adjust the picture. We are controlling transmission.
12: I want counterculture. 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

We're about to step into the summer of love, the way Scotty put his friends in Star Trek's transporter device. In between San Francisco's human being and the whole Western world's summer of love came the 14-hour Technicolor dream at London's Alexandra Palace, called Ali Pali, incidentally, by the locals, April 29, 1967. It was staged by Barry Miles and John Hoppy Hopkins as a benefit for the International Times, London's counterculture publication. It would turn into proof that the hipsters, about to be ex-mods, nascent hippies, and every freak, misfit, and outcast in town were not as alone as they thought they were. There were at least 7,000 others ready to have their minds expanded after five straight years of rock's rapid evolution. What was next, they wondered. Well, it was this. Two stages with overlapping performers, including poets, authors, activists like Dick Gregory, artists like Yoko Ono, and music from Alexis Corner, Graham Bond, The Pretty Things, The Crazy World of Arthur Brown, and Pink Floyd headlining. Mountains of thunderous, indistinct sound and psychedelic lights helped integrate ties and blazers with the caftans, bells, and beads. For one night, at least, all of London's underground would unite. Yoko handed out scissors, mic'd to amplify the sound of the audience as they cut pieces of clothing off her models until they were naked, while Susie Cream Cheese rolled joints in banana peels, which she claimed added to their hallucinogenic effect. One of the promoters had sex under the stage all night, while somebody dosed everybody there with STP, a new drug that simply blitzed the whole room. Pink Floyd had traveled to Holland for a TV show that morning, then done a gig, then traveled back across

And as Sid's LSD-soaked brain cells began their last trip on their way to their inevitable burnout, his mirror-covered Telecaster caught the first rays of dawn, leaving a path of fragments of light from the exhaust of the interstellar overdrive from which he'd never returned. The summer of love had begun.

Now, the first musical number on the program will be a piccolo solo, which we will skip. And the second number will be Signor Pastrami, the Lithuanian pianist. The signor, for his first selection, will play A Cup of Coffee, A Sandwich, and You from the opera Aida.

0: wish somebody would answer me one thing. Who's Robin Hood?
1: A robin is a bird, I know that. Must be some hood what steals birds.
0: Hey, what would anyone want with a hot canary? Hey, John, you know the guy?
2: Oh, yeah, he's some Englishman. He wore long green underwear and had an operation going for him in the forest.
1: Snatching birds, like I told you.
0: Oh, he was the guy with the raccoon hat, huh?
2: Sir Walter Raleigh was the guy with the raccoon hat.
0: What was his angle?
2: Well, he was the one that put his coat over a mud puddle so this naked blonde on a white horse could cross the street.
0: I always thought that was Daniel Boone. It's funny how you forget them things.

0: are you thinking of, Doc? You're trying to kill us all.
1: If I remember correctly, it caused fatality only when used in pure form.
2: That's right. And in this derivative, mixed with alcohol, it merely deadens certain nerve inputs to the brain.
0: Oh, well, any decent brand of scotch will do that.
2: Well, one good slug of this, and you could hit a man with phaser stun, and he'd never feel it or even know it.
0: Does it make a good mix with scotch?
2: It should.
0: I'll let you know.

0: We started our show with I Had Too Much to Dream Last Night from the Electric Prunes, one of the great pioneer psychedelic singles, coming to us at the end of 1966, produced by the great Dave Hassinger, who had engineered so many of the Stones, LA Records. See Emily Play was Pink Floyd, written by a leader, Syd Barrett. She Said was the Beatles, written from a conversation John Lennon had with Peter Fonda, and was from their seventh album, Revolver.
1: Dreaming Screaming is Ryan Hamilton. He wrote it with Dave Draper, and Dave Draper produced it. Get it from RyanHamiltonMusic.com.
0: The Pretty Things was Walking Through My Dreams. Fantastic psychedelic stuff from them, 1968. Pretty Things, and of course Pink Floyd, all at the 14-hour Technicolor Dream. Lasted from 8 p.m. till 10 a.m. the next morning, and caused the whole town to realize something very different is going on.

Citizen Kane was released this week, 1941. I mention this having just come from seeing Grindhouse this week. It's amazingly great. Two movies, one by Quentin Tarantino, one by Robert Rodriguez, who's well on his way of becoming my favorite director, like, ever. They include four excellent phony trailers of films that don't exist. Now, I'm not going to go into it much because I might do a special on the whole thing, but I feel it's necessary to declare that Robert Rodriguez's flick, Planet Terror, is the coolest B-movie ever made. And, you know, if you spent any time at all in the Underground Garage, I am a B-movie freak. I've got to believe even God Almighty, our Lord and Savior Roger Corman, would have to endorse these movies. The only mistake they made, really, was putting Tarantino's film Death Proof second. Because it's good also, but it cannot follow Planet Terror. Because nothing could follow Planet Terror. So I find myself in the interesting state of mind of comparing Planet Terror and Citizen Kane. Well, first of all, they are technical masterpieces, both. Kane had Greg Toland's deep focus, keeping the scene, foreground, and background all in sharp focus. Rodriguez had zombies' faces bubbling with pus. Kane had the in-camera match shot of Susan Alexander's room after her suicide attempt, with the medicine bottle in the foreground and Kane simultaneously breaking in the background. Filmed separately and overlapped, Planet Terror has Rose McGowan mowing down the cannibals with her machine gun leg. And I could go on and on. The comparisons are endless. And oh yeah, one more thing. Citizen Kane has been considered the best movie ever made, and it bombed when it first came out.

0: I have money and property. If I don't look after the interests of the underprivileged, maybe somebody else will. Maybe somebody without any money or property.
1: Yes, yes,
0: and that
1: yes.
0: Would
1: money
0: be too
1: and property.
0: Bad.
1: Well, I happened to see your financial statement today, Charles.
0: Oh, did you?
1: Now, tell me honestly, my boy. Don't you think it's rather unwise to continue this philanthropic enterprise? This inquirer that's costing you $1 million a year?
0: You're right, Mr. Thatcher. I did lose $1 million last year. I expect to lose $1 million this year. I expect to lose $1 million next year. You know, Mr. Thatcher, at the rate of $1 million a year, I'll have to close this place in 60 years.

0: anybody else that say what's going to happen to you would be a lesson to you. Only you're going to need more than one lesson. And you're going to get more than one lesson.
1: Don't worry about me, Geddes. Don't worry about me! I'm Charles Foster Kane! I'm no cheap, crooked politician trying to save himself from the consequences of his crimes! Geddes! I'm going to send you to Sing Sing! Sing Sing, Geddes!

0: do, I do because I love you.
1: You don't love me. You want me to love you. Sure, I'm Charles Foster Kane. Whatever you want, just name it and it's yours. But you gotta love me. Don't tell me you're sorry.
0: I'm not sorry.

0: We started that set with Joe Jackson's tribute to Citizen Kane, Sunday Papers, from his first album, Look Sharp, 1979. Good stuff there from Joe. From the Kink Controversy, their third album, The World Keeps Going Round, written by Ray Davies and produced by Shel Ptolemy, 1965.
1: Temporary Buzz is Mark Valentine. Dave Draper produced it and Mark Valentine wrote it. 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
0: He Ain't No Angel is from a girl group you may not know, Loyola and the Lovejoys. It's very cool stuff, written by Ellie Greenwich and Jeff Barry, who worked for Lieber and Stoller and whose label the Lovejoys were on, that label being Redbird. Artie Butler arranged that, and Clint Ballard produced it.
1: Sing Unburied Sing is Lucinda Williams. The album's World's Gone Wrong. She wrote it with Tom Overby and Doug Pettibone, and Ray Kennedy and Tom Overby produced it. Get it from LucindaWilliams.com.
0: Don't go nowhere, baby. The party continues.
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3: 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That's T-I-X. 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
0: Now, everybody thinks Cinco de Mayo is Mexican Independence Day, right? But no, senor. September 16th is Independence Day, but you don't hear about that very often, right? You don't hear about too many big parties that week. It's one of those crazy things, but the bigger party is definitely a celebration of owing the mob money and then toughing it out when the Shylock comes to collect. Let me explain. Mexico declared its freedom from Spain September 16th, 1810. But Spain said, I don't think so, and they fought for another 10 years. Finally, Mexico wins, but they've been borrowing money from England and France, and those debts are mounting up. And then after a few more years, even Spain starts fronting them some bread. Finally, Mexico says, sorry all you Don Vitos, but we can't pay. And since there's no Bono around to get their third world debt forgiven, England, France, and Spain send warships to collect. Yes, that's like the five families coming to Jersey. The president, Benito Juarez, he's a good talker. He actually talks Spain and England into taking his marker. But Louis Napoleon, nephew of the little guy, says, no, no, no, my friend. And his 6,000 crack troops take on Commander Ignacio Zaragoza's 5,000 poorly equipped Indians at the city of Puebla. And unbelievably, the good guys win. It's like the Magnificent Seven, you know, beating Eli Wallach. And guess what day that happened on? That's right, May the 5th. Now, of course, a week later, they got the hell beaten out of them and lost the whole country. But they would eventually get it back, and for a week or so, it was an amazing party.

0: Look, Matt, there's work to be done.
1: Not interested, I'm doing...
0: This happens to be important.
1: Well, so's Acapulco. I'm losing my tan.
0: We could work well together. What's in Acapulco that you can't find here?
1: Mexicans.

This is Alejandro Escovedo from the Nuns, Rank and File, Judy Nylon Band, Buick McCain, True Believers, and a few records of my own. And you are in Little Steven's Underground Garage, listening to the coolest rock songs ever made.

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1: Una margarita, por favor.
2: He's asking your name?
1: No, margarita is a drink made with tequila.
2: Good. 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Two margaritas.
0: Two margaritas.
3: Please, me off. I'd never do it again. I promise.

0: And the people in the village? What about them?
1: I leave it to you. Can men of our profession worry about things like that? It may even be sacrilegious. If God didn't want them sheared, he would not have made them sheep.

We started that tribute to Cinco de Mayo with Santana, Everybody's Everything, from Santana's third album, 1971. He sang that himself, I believe. The premieres were up next. Classic frat rock from East L.A., Farmer John, Alejandro Escovedo, and the True Believers, Teller, from their debut album, 1986, produced by Jim Dickinson. Manic Hispanic with some contemporary garage, their cover of the Vibrators classic, with their own spin, of course, like usual. Lupe, Lupe, Lupe, their fifth album, Grupo Sexo. They are definitely legendary. The Plimsolls with one of my favorites, A Million Miles Away, written by Joey Alkiss, Chris Fradkin, and Peter Case. Hello, Peter. Produced by Jeff Eyrick. And one of the great pioneers of rock and roll, representing the entire Hispanic world, Richie Valens. And, ooh, my head. That's what you'll be saying on 6 de Mayo. We'll be back with our coolest song in the world this week.

Our coolest song in the world this week comes from L.A. It is the title track from their first album in 15 years, Born to Kill. We welcome back

Enjoy your evening to the fullest. How about some snowy, crisp, and crunchy popcorn? That's a fine way to relax. Just sit and munch contentedly while you enjoy the show. 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Everyone likes popcorn.

This is Mark Lindsay, former lead singer from Paul Revere and the Raiders, and you're with Little Steven in the Underground Garage. It's a good, good, good, good thing.

0: I want to come back, Chief. 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
1: I couldn't do that. 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
0: Yeah, but I wish things were like they used to be. Conning Louis out of banana splits, going out and looking for jobs and trying not to get them.
1: Yeah, those were the good old days.

0: started that set with our coolest song in the world this week, Born to Kill, from Social Distortion. It is the title track from their first album in 15 years. Mike Ness wrote it and produced it with Dee Sardi. Mike joined by Johnny Wickersham, Brent Harding, and David Hidalgo Jr. We welcome them back with open arms. Our coolest song in the world this week, Born to Kill, and Social Distortion.
1: The Birds, the American Birds, B-Y-R-D-S, the world turns all around her. Their second classic album in a row, Turn, Turn, Turn, written by Gene Clark. He wrote most of their great early stuff, wrote it or co-wrote it, and Terry Melcher will be their producer through the glory years.
0: Oh yeah, is Low Cut Connie, written and produced by Adam Wiener. The album, Living in the USA, is coming in July. Get the single and the album from lowcutconnie.com.
1: Harpo, Smitty, Fang. Yeah, it's a Terry Melcher double play with Paul Revere and the Raiders. Him or Me, one of their fabulous singles from 1967. Cool stuff. But you know what? We got more. We got the Freak of the Week coming up.

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Our freak of the week is Marion Walter Jacobs, but you can call him Little Walter. Born May 1st, 1930 in Marksville, Louisiana, he is acknowledged by everyone as the greatest harmonica player that ever lived. He was Creole, spoke French fluently, started playing harmonica as a kid, and by the age of 12, he quit school and was busking on the street with Sonny Boy Williamson I and Big Bill Brunzi. Ended up in Helena, Arkansas, where Sonny Boy Williamson II and Big Walter Shaky Horton would take him under their wing and continue his education on the harp. He started studying Louis Jordan's sax solos, and by the time he got to Chicago with Honey Boy Edwards, he became an integral part of the Maxwell Street scene. That's where he'd hook up with Muddy Waters and Jimmy Rogers, and on Muddy's Long Distance Call, Walter would play the first recorded harmonica through an amp, and that would complete his legend. He would be the first to intentionally use distortion through that amp, and with echo, start to sound, basically do his best to imitate a saxophone, and no one's ever sounded even remotely close to the tone he got. May 12, 1952, Little Walter had his first session as a band leader. It was Muddy's band who had assembled to record, but Muddy and producer Leonard Chess gave him the first hour. In that hour, he recorded the national anthem of blues harmonica, Juke. From the moment it hit, band leaders would require auditioning harp players to play it. It became Chess Records' biggest hit, crossing over on the Billboard charts and staying there for 20 weeks, including 8 weeks at number one. Now, for some perspective, the second biggest harmonica instrumental of all time was Stevie Wonder's Fingertips Part 2, which would be 15 weeks, 5 weeks less on the charts, and number one for 6 weeks, 2 weeks less than Walter. Tragically, Little Walter was a bad drunk with a short temper and a junkie near the end of his life, and he died from a street fight at 38 years old. But he'd leave us with an unforgettable legacy and will influence not only harp players, but all blues guys and all rockers forevermore.

Holy the bop apocalypse. Holy the jazz bands, marijuana hipsters, peace and junk and drums. Holy the solitudes of skyscrapers and pavements. Holy the cafeterias filled with the millions. Holy the mysterious rivers of tears under the streets. Holy the lone juggernaut. Holy the vast lamb of the middle class. Holy the crazy shepherds of rebellion.

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0: Look, John, I want to talk to you about something more important, like my habit of breathing.
1: I lost a beat, Prince.
0: You did, huh? It's a slow, easy blues tune, Johnny. There's four cats pretty close to me. They come around my house most all the time. The way I got it figured, one of them wants to murder me dead.
1: You sure?
0: Am I sure? 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

0: We started that tribute to Little Walter with the man himself. Hate to See You Go, 1955. Walter, Robert Jr. Lockwood, Luther Tucker, Willie Dixon, and Freddie Belo. The Rolling Stones with Confession of Blues, which they got from Little Walter. He toured with them, I believe, on one of his only two tours of Europe. Confession of Blues from probably my favorite Stones album, 12x5, even though it didn't exist in England. Produced by the great Andrew Luke Oldham. Paul Butterfield Blues Band and Walking By Myself, one of his best. With no Little Walter, there's no Paul Butterfield. There's no Magic Dick from Jay Giles Band. There's no John Hopper from Blues Traveler. Walter invented it. And Little Walter with Muddy Waters. I'm Bill Hoochie Coochie Main, written by Willie Dixon. Muddy with his most classic lineup. Muddy, Little Walter, Jimmy Rogers, Otis Spann on piano, Willie Dixon on bass, Freddie Belo on drums. That would be the archetypical rock and roll band lineup that we would all follow.
1: Now I have to face stupid reality again.
0: We want to thank the Hard Rock cafes, hotels, casinos, and the Seminole coolest Indian tribe ever for being our sponsor from day one. And I want to thank all of the Hard Rock employees around the world as we stop in and do our DJ thing when we're on the road. Nicest people in the world, in addition to the best food. And someday will be a rock and roll circuit. I'm never going to give up on that. We want to thank Premier Networks, our new syndicator, Julie Talbot, Rick Bucchietti, Tanya Juhasz, and Corey Neal. Forgive the pronunciation. I'll get it right eventually. And if you're in need of any guitars or amps or tambourines, go see Andy Babuk. I want to thank our... Is Intrepid the word? Or is that an aircraft carrier? Dennis Mortensen, who puts the show together every week in spite of the odds. Go to undergroundgarage.com if you've missed any of our last 750 shows. And Facebook and Twitter and at Stevie Van Zandt. You can talk to me personally. And thank you, Alan Freed. We'll see you all next week.
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University with a guy named Dennis Shockley. We came from a place where the best a band could hope for was playing covers at the VFW. First two musicians I ever met were Smokin' Dave Nichols and George Hooks. I asked them whose music they played. They said, it's ours, it's all original.

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0: We are broadcasting from the dungeons of Annie Holt Tower. It is a beautiful. I'm Madigan.
1: And I'm Savannah.
0: And you are listening to Bad Reputation Radio, a place where you get to hear some of the baddest places in rock and roll and beyond. Oh boy, we've got a crazy couple of hours coming up. What are we hearing from Flying the Family Stone, Metric, Sheila E., Roxette, just some great stuff. But up next, I would like to highlight probably one of the greatest girl groups in the history of rock and roll. I'm talking about the Ronettes. Last week, Nedra Hallie Ross, the last remaining member of the Ronettes, passed away. The Ronettes featured Nedra, Veronica, also known as Ronnie Spector, and Adele. They were all cousins, and they influenced so many people, like the Beach Boys, Billy Joel, Bruce Springsteen, the Beatles, Rolling Stones, Amy Winehouse, with those iconic Beehive hairdos.
1: Wow.
0: Yeah.
1: I mean, a little bit of everybody has been influenced by the Ronettes.
0: Yeah. Pop music would not be what it is today without the Ronettes. Like, they toured with the Beatles.
1: Wow.
0: They were the only girl group to do so,
1: yes,
0: as a matter of fact, and the Rolling Stones. So the next couple of songs is going to be dedicated to the Ronettes. Up next, we're going to hear from Be My Baby, Walking in the Rain, You Baby, and up next, this is Baby, I Love You, and you are listening to Bad Reputation Radio on 90.3 The Rock, UT's College of Rock.

0: We love it, Madigan. That was Be My Baby by the Ronettes. Before that, we heard Walking in the Rain, You Baby, and Baby, I Love You.
1: And I have another fun fact about the Ronettes. Did you know that Cher sang backup for them?
0: No.
1: Before Cher was like Cher.
0: Could you be more iconic?
1: I mean,
0: the Beatles, the Rolling Stones, and Cher.
1: You have Cher like singing backup in your songs?
0: Whoa.
1: Nuts.
0: Yeah, I have got to show some respect and show some love for the Ronettes because I didn't even realize just how big their influence really has been on the music industry. So
1: totally.
0: Appreciate that. And yeah, we've got some more stuff for you, but first, a few words from our sponsors right here on Bad Reputation Radio on 90.3 The Rock.
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3: 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That's T-I-X. WTK says go Vols!
1: And we're back with some more tunes. Up next, we're going to hear from Miss Fiona Apple and some Rita Coolidge. We're going to hear from Porter Wagner and Dolly Parton with a very interesting song.
0: Very interesting song. And I must say, it's a little bit like propaganda. However, Dolly did change her perspectives on the wild weed flower, which is what we're going to be hearing all about here soon.
1: Yeah,
0: so,
1: yeah.
0: Just stay tuned.
1: Yeah. But up next, we've got a request from our number one BRR fan, Michael. This is Trigger Hippie by Morcheeba. And just in case you want to call in and give us some more requests or just say hi and, like, I don't know, tell me what shows you're watching. Our phone number is 865-974-2535. So call in and say hi. This is Trigger Hippie by Morcheeba, only on Bad Reputation Radio on 90.3 The Rock.

0: So thank you for the suggestion, Barbara. Before that, we heard from Rita Coolidge with We're All Alone. Earlier, it was the hilarious Dolly Parton and Porter Wagoner with Curse of the Wild Weed Flower. We were absolutely cracking up listening to it.
1: Those lyrics were harsh.
0: Very harsh. Very. Wow. Anyway, we started it off with Morcheeba and their song Trigger Hippie, which we thought was very cool.
1: Very groovy.
0: Yeah. Thanks for that recommendation.
1: Yeah.
0: And yeah. What else we got coming up?
1: Morgan? Up next, we're going to hear from another request that somebody called in and requested. It is Nika Costa, which I have no idea who that is.
0: Nope. So we're going to. New artist for us.
1: We're going to learn about her. And then we're going to hear from Chaka Khan.
0: Yes. Also, Bikini Kill. And I just wanted to say, I've been listening to a podcast, thanks to Madigan's recommendation. It's called Music Makes Us, and it's got Kathleen Hanna, the lead singer of Bikini Kill. Anyway, she interviewed Chaka Khan, and it was just, I mean, amazing. It was so interesting, so cool, and it just inspired me, so I wanted to mention it, so you guys could listen if you're interested.
1: Yeah, and if y'all want to know more about, like, some fun music history stuff, Kathleen Hanna, oh my gosh, she's interviewed Nancy Wilson, Leve,
0: Haley Williams.
1: Amel of Amel and the Sniffers.
0: Yes.
1: Olivia Rodrigo. Yeah, she's had so many crazy people on that podcast. It's called Music Makes Us.
0: Yes.
1: You should absolutely
0: so good.
1: Listen to it. And yeah, up next, we've actually got a Jimi Hendrix tune featuring the Ronettes as background singers.
0: Wow.
1: Crazy.
0: They are everywhere.
1: More connections. So, yeah, up next, we've got Jimi Hendrix with Earth Blues, only on Bad Reputation Radio on 90.3 The Rock, UT's College.

G'day, this is Johan Beardraven from The Beards, and when I'm not busy grooming my beard, I'm listening to 90.3 The Rock, WUTK, Knoxville, Tennessee's home of beards.

0: was a Nicholas Costa with Everybody Got Their Something. It's a funky song there.
1: Yeah, another request.
0: Yeah, we enjoyed it. Before that, it was Chaka Khan with I Feel For You, which turns out, and I did not know this when I added it to the playlist, but we were informed that was originally a Prince song.
1: Yeah, that the second album.
0: Yeah, and he just wanted her to cover it, and she slayed. Before that was Bikini Kill with Reject All American, and we started it off with Jimi Hendrix and Earth Blues featuring the Ronettes.
1: Yes.
0: Yeah.
1: And up next, we're going to hear, oh my gosh, we're going to hear from Riri. We're going to hear from Beyonce, Sade, and up next, we've got Lisa Lisa and Cult Jam and Full Force with the song Can You Feel the Beat? 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

0: Alrighty, that was Who's That Chick by David Guetta featuring Rihanna. Before that, we had Single Ladies Put a Ring on It by Beyonce, and we were just sitting here chatting in the booth. Like, that beat to that song is so funky and so weird, and only a person like Beyonce could do anything with that and make it crazy awesome.
1: She made a hit with it.
0: A good hit.
1: Yeah.
0: And before that, we had Smooth Operator by Sade, or as Savannah likes to say, Sade.
1: No! I'll never live it down.
0: And we kicked it off with Can You Feel the Beat by Lisa Lisa and Cult Jam with Full Force. And yeah,

0: What's up, y'all? That was Everyday People by Sly and the Family Stone, featuring Sly Stone's sister Rose Stone on vocals and piano, and Cynthia Robinson on trumpet and those vocal ad-libs in the background of that song. So that's pretty cool. Before that, we had Down by the Water by PJ Harvey, Let the Music Play by Shannon, and we kicked it off by, or oh my gosh, we kicked it off with the Cranberries with their song Sunday, a suggestion of a good friend of mine. And yeah, up next, we got a couple words from our sponsors, but then we'll be back with some more tunes here on Bad Reputation Radio, so don't go anywhere. And this is on Volunteer Radio, 90.3 The Rock, UT's College of Rock.
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2: All right, y'all, let's see what we've got coming up. We'll be hearing from the Mamas and the Papas, Taylor Dane. We got a request. And Jeannie C. Riley. Jenny C. Riley?
0: It's Jeannie.
2: Jeannie? Okay. And up next, it's Grace Jones with the song Slave to the Rhythm. 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

0: a Sunday currently, but you just heard Monday Monday by the Mamas and the Papas, featuring Denny Doherty on lead vocals and Cass Elliott and Michelle Phillips on those lovely background vocals. And just in case you didn't know, and you're a big Mamas and Papas fan, or specifically a Cass Elliott fan, we are getting a Cass Elliott biopic in the works currently.
1: Woo-hoo!
0: Yeah, that should be out sometime next year or the year after that. And let me tell y'all, I am stoked. I'm so stoked, because if anybody deserves a biopic, it's Cass Elliott.
1: Oh, it's going to be so interesting.
0: Yeah. Yeah. Before that, we had With Every Beat of My Heart by Taylor Dane, a request by New Wave Dave. And if you want to make any more requests, call in at 865-974-2535. Before that, we had Jeannie C. Riley with Harper Valley PTA, and we kicked it off with Slave to the Rhythm by Grace Jones. And up next, we got a couple words from our sponsors, but don't go anywhere, because we've got some pretty banging tunes coming up after this, only on Bad Reputation Radio on 90.3 The Rock, UT's College of Rock.
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1: What's up, guys? We are going to get back into the music here on Bad Rep Radio. We've got some Susan Tedeschi coming up, some Far East Movement, Metric, and yeah, up next is Metric with the song Black Sheep. 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

0: Well, that was Susan Tedeschi's soulful version of Angel from Montgomery. And I think there are about, like, 100 different versions of that song. And, like, every single one of them are good.
1: They're all so good.
0: Yeah.
1: I love that song.
0: Before that, we had Like a G6 by the Far East Movement.
1: Something totally different.
0: Yeah. And then we kicked it off with Black Sheep by Metric, which was a song that was featured in the Scott Pilgrim movie that came out in 2012. Fun fact.
1: Okay.
0: I think it's, oh gosh, who is it that sings it in the movie? It's Brie Larson. It's Brie Larson.
1: Well, it was fire. I loved it.
0: Totally knew that. Yeah. And yeah, this about does it for this episode.
1: It has flown by once again. We will leave you with one last song. You know, Michael Jackson has been on all of our minds lately with the movie release. And
0: yes.
1: So this next one is actually from his sister, Rebe Jackson, the new artist for us here at Bad Rep Radio.
0: Yeah.
1: So we're excited to introduce you to this next song. It's called Centipede, and it's from the album of the same name. And yeah.
0: Yeah.
1: Hope you have a wonderful day, guys. And don't forget to tune in next week for our last episode of the year.
0: Yes. You won't want to miss it. It will be fun. We're going to play some banging tunes.
1: As always. All right. Here is Rebe Jackson with Centipede on Bad Reputation Radio on Volunteer Radio 90.3 The Rock.
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0: host, Chris.
1: Hi.
0: He's got a monkey on his mic. I wonder how that monkey got there.
1: I don't know how it got here.
0: It was here whenever we got in, but it's just like hanging on.
1: It's a little cute.
0: You like the monkey?
1: I love the monkey.
0: Specialty shows later tonight. We've got Soundtree from 6 p.m. to 8 p.m. talking about some artists, where they've come from, who their influences are, and who they've influenced. Z-Train for some Gen Z music from 8 p.m. to 10 p.m. And then Decibels After Dark from 10 p.m. to 12 a.m. Coming up next, we've got Here They Come by the Doc Marshalls. 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Look out.

0: That was Born To by Water From Your Eyes off of It's a Beautiful Day. Before that, we had Belinda Says by Always. And then before that, Here They Come by the Doc Marshalls.
1: All right, next up, we've got Matter of Taste by Tyler Ballgame. We've also got Come From Far by New Kingston. And remember, you're listening to Volunteer Radio 90.3 The Rock.
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a young brother that stands for something. We got a young brother that believes in all of

0: with?
1: That was Sticky Drama by 10tricks.never. Before that, we had I by Kendrick Lamar off of To Pimp a Butterfly. Before that, Let Me Be by Cap Nun. Before that, I'm on Drugs by Los Frankies. Come From Far by New Kingston. And then the first track, Matter of Taste by Tyler Ballgame.
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0: That was Code Atlas by Wes Parker off of Phantom. And then before that, we had Ache by Not For Radio.
1: All right. Next up, we have Dishes by Owen. And for a special request from one of our listeners, we've got Pepper by the Butthole Surfers, the OG.
0: The OG. The OG. Better version, in my opinion. And so we're going to play that coming up for our friend that requested that. 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

0: That was Barcelona by Winnetka Bowling League. Before that, we had If I'm Lucky by Chelsea Jordan. And then Spades off of the new Blackwater Holy Light album, which Chris and I both have been enjoying.
1: Love that album.
0: Great album. Before that, we had Pieces by Levin Colley. And then Pepper by The Butthole Surfers. And then Dishes by Owen. Make sure you guys stay tuned. We've got specialty shows coming up after this. 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And then Decibels After Dark from 10 p.m. to 12 a.m. Chris, coming up?
1: 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After that, we have one of my personal favorites, Lucky by Radiohead off of OK Computer. After that, we'll have Something Sinister. 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
1: Peak.
0: So good, so good. Some of the best music ever. Before that, we had Tegan and Sarah's The Con.
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0: That was Sweater Weather by The Neighborhood, requested by our friend Connor here. He's hanging out with us in the studio today. What a choice, Connor.
1: Excellent choice.
0: We love that song. Fantastic. Reminds me of middle school. That's what that song reminds
1: me of. Prime elementary school, actually, for me.
0: What grade?
1: I think, like, fifth grade, man.
0: Fifth grade? It reminds me of car rides to the zoo with my aunt. That's what it reminds me of. But before that lovely song, we had Old Man Yelling by Brandon Folsom. Before that, Meaning Business by Wendy Eisenberg. And then we had Clouds by Kate Davis is what it's called. Before that, Stop Calling Me Out by Grocery Bag. And then Something Sinister by Black Beach. So what do we got coming up next, Chris?
1: We've got the Shala Daz coming up next. And me and Jacob's, you know, personal favorite, a classic. If it doesn't get played while we're on here, then, you know, something's wrong.
0: That's how you know it's not us on the radio.
1: Yeah, it's going to be Latch by Disclosure featuring Sam Smith.
0: We love this song, and we hope you guys love it, too. It's like it's a staple for us. And yeah. So. But first, we got a word from one of our sponsors, but you guys are listening to Volunteer Radio 90.3 The Rock, UT's College of Rock.
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0: That was Halo by Cage the Elephant. Before that, Latch by Disclosure featuring Sam Smith. And then before that, the Sha La Daws with Do You Remember When. Chris and I are about to leave. We are almost done with our shift. What a great shift. But make sure you guys stay tuned for the specialty shows coming up. The Sound Tree from 6 p.m. to 8 p.m. Z Train from 8 p.m. to 10 p.m. And then Decibels After Dark, 10 p.m. to 12 a.m. What do we got finishing off this hour, Chris?
1: Before that, is this our last shift, Jacob?
0: I don't know. I don't know. I don't know if we're going to be here Sunday, next Sunday.
1: Ah, sad. Okay, well, next up, we've got Discotheque of My Own Miser by Drugbug. We've got Doctrine of Love by Jalen. Not going to try that one. And then we've got Ego Trippin' by Ultramagnetic MCs. 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